0: I'm a 56 and you 10, and you were really quiet.
1: You've got an out-of-county ambulance running codes down 69 Highway right now, just so you know.

0: through something, can I?
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0: I'll leave that, can I? 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Well, I haven't heard anything. I just looked down and my radio was saying out of range.
1: You got lucky, it didn't.
0: If you just want to... He had some more traffic complaints about a red Challenger and that black Bengali that we dealt with earlier. So they come through here at high rates of speed, around 6 to 7 on most nights.
1: Simple.

0: in Chevy Traverse, gray in color, to Kenneth Gilcomb out of Arma. 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
1: 10-4,

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0: In front of Gerard Dollar General, Kansas 0827, I'm Frank Edwards.

0: Hi, Jim. Can I get you out to 110 North Lavette? I have a 64-year-old female. She says her head and arm are on fire. Her whole body feels like it's on fire. She's requested an ambulance. This has been a reoccurring thing before.
1: Yeah, you can turn on the location.

I got fuel at Raiders. Unit 5, mileage 95760 gallons, 10.834 on route.

48. 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

43, I need you en route to 84 to return a 21 to Aaron. RP advised Jack Smith messaged threats of violence on Messenger regarding her ex-husband and herself.

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1: Thank you, Lynn.

correction, Ollie is 2814 North Broadway, 2814 North Broadway. Employee on scene advising there is an alarm going off inside the Ollie's, unsure why.

Virginia, Pittsburgh to 36. The manager called Donna Connor. She advised that she's at around ETA 10 minutes. She's going to be in a white Ford Charger. Be in around to verify.

the area of East 24th Street and North. RP called 911. Female next to RP took phone and stated officers were not needed. RP was just confused and hung up.

0: 10-9.
1: I'm asking you to 10-9 because you were static.
0: In North Joplin Street, that's East number 24 in North Joplin. RP called 911. Female next to RP took phone and stated cops were not needed. RP was just confused and then she hung up.
1: 30.

0: Alex Fitzgerald. 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
1: 10-4, will you be in route?
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0: Recording officer, what we're out here checking, could you try the RP bag, see if we can get a better address?
1: Pittsburgh 39, 10-4, stand by.

0: 39. We did attempt to give a 21 two times, both 1077.
1: 10-4, was it just mapping directly to the inner circle?

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1: 10-4.
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0: Major route to 653 South 200, 653 South 200 for standby. RP is by, he needs to get his belongings.

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1: 48.
0: I need you en route to 801 Memorial Drive. That's 801 Memorial Drive, Kittyland. RP advised Willis Shoemaker is at Kittyland in a possible Dodge white truck. They did call back and state that he's standing outside of it right now.
1: 43.
2: 48.

0: Go ahead.
1: Can you have a county deputy en route to me in reference to an 11A that happened at the Spring Farm?
2: Pittsburgh, Bay 23 as well.
3: 37-69. Just information. Pittsburgh 39, just ask them to have one of us en route to something he's got going on. I'm going to call him really quick and see what he's got and see if they can wait till after what we're doing now.
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1: 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I lit him up and he slowed down.
0: Good one.

0: 927 and 307. I need you both en route to 814 South Ozark. RP advised there are two subjects outside her daughter's window, looking inside the window, gathering more information.
1: 527.

0: Columbus 283943, Adam David Zebra 3943, Adam David Zebra.
1: For repeated advisor, subjects possibly left, heading south on Alfred towards the animal hospital.

0: Go ahead, 39.
1: Reporting 11A, which happened 3 years ago in county. County deputy has arrived. 36 and myself are back tonight.

0: ahead.
1: I can't remember if you gave us 33 of traffic. If so, we can clear it. I spoke about the RP. She stated that she's seen two people. They went south on those on good line with clothing description. I'll be back tonight.
0: Yep. 10-4.

County to Station 3, Station 3 needs to send in for a medical emergency at 305 West Number 9, 305 West Number 9, for a 76-year-old male, conscious, breathing, not very alert, suddenly change of mental status, not responding to prompts, time of age is 2116.

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1: King
0: Zero. 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And I'm sorry, if you could make me a separate call card for this and add her.

0: What address?
1: For now, I'd say just put it as the office, because we don't know the office, or the address for sure.

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1: Beautiful.
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1: Go ahead.
0: You can show 307-10-8. If you'll leave me on the call card for just a little bit, I'll add some more information, and I'm going to park real quick so I can look at my notes and call 306 about this.
1: Sure, sure.

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Station 1 and you're on fire. I need you in route to 500 South Summit. 500 South Summit and you are 61-year-old male having a seizure. No history of them. 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
1: Major Nato 500 South Summit, 500 South Summit for a medical emergency. 61-year-old male having a seizure, but he already came out of it. Time 4.

0: 남대 South Summit, 400 South Summit, 461 year old males having a seizure. Not responding well to prompts, just keeps, I'll be advised, just keeps advising they need an ambulance. Unsure if the male subject is in an, or out of the seizure at this time.
1: Rescue on copies are out.

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That's 507 West 5th Street. RP advised that Malachi Russell is yelling, screaming, hitting things such as tables in the living room. She wants officers.

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1: Negative.
0: 10-4. I turned my radio down while I was on the phone, and I guess I turned it all the way down, so I was just checking.
1: You're 10-4. We're just waiting on your notes.

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1: Yeah,

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0: Returns like the 2019 Chevy Corvette Grand Color to Summer. 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
0: Definitely.

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2: Seven.

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0: 53.
1: I need you en route to 1402 North Grand Avenue. That's 1402 North Grand Avenue. RP advised there's multiple suspects in the alley of her location waiting to jump her. Name of one subject is Chris Markley, wearing a blue shirt, and one additional male wearing a black hoodie.
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1: Denver, you don't need to apologize, but I was just confirming. 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
1: With anybody around the area. We spoke with an individual at 1402 North Grand. They requested a PC to be put on the residence. Show both units back to 10A.

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Yes, 27-4-9. 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

0: Smith.
1: We'll be back 10-8. There is no noise here, and RP wouldn't come in the door.
0: 10-4.
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1: 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Citation for no insurance. 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

0: Yeah.
1: Can I have you en route to 619 South Carbon, 619 South Carbon. RPS bodies, there was 3 juveniles, ages possibly 6, 7, and 10, on scooters and bicycles going up and down the street, also heading to Willow Street. They said something to the RP and left. She thinks they may be too young to be out and about at this time.
0: Anymore.
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1: Second unit, go ahead.
2: I'm 1077 with any juveniles. I checked the area of the call and then went down Willow both east and west. So I was still 77 with anybody for that unit.
3: 10-4, do you want to make contact with her as well?

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1: Nice.
0: Maybe Georgia. Adam Boy Henry 6 X-ray Mary on a Jeep Wrangler.

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1: Then 50 blunt caller to Christy Quarter out of McKeown. 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

0: Go ahead.
1: Okay. 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I can't read 28.

0: 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Sorry, Phil, 11, can you 10-9 that?
1: 771, repeating, Edwards 303, 771.
0: Fire to 11, you're receiving very poorly.

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King Victor, 97, 5617, last endeavored, female, date of birth 1990, 1229.

0: 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Session 12, 7-4.
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0: Both of those vehicles have been green tagged for parking against the flow of traffic. 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
1: I'm going to be out at the 511 South area for a periodic check.
0: Stand for it.

0: those six hearts. I hit a deer. There's no damage to my vehicle, but I got to put the deer down.
1: 10-4.
2: East number 4. RP advised, Tyrell Thomas broke the RP's front door, then began punching and attacking her. Tyrell has since left in a gray car, leaving westbound, crashing eastbound in a gray car.
3: 51 Pittsburgh. Sorry, just meant 51.

0: Anything just for information, EMS is also en route for the RP.
1: 51.
2: 1311 East number 4. For a female, got pushed down by her ex-boyfriend. Leo is on scene. 1238.

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1: First name, Taiji, Thomas, Young, George, Edward, Edward. 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Date of birth, 12/31/1996.

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1: Stand by.

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1: 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Report taken. Should go get back tonight.

0: 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Trailhead Bar 10-4.
1: Jeff. Are they at? Yes, looks like it's along on the northwest side here. It's like a crop filled with that electric fence going around it.
2: Yeah, well, I was going to say if it's not theirs, the other likely person would be Cruisman, but he's half mile east of that location on the south side.
1: Copy.

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0: Yes, I was just advising they're all in except one, but they ran off out in the field on the east side. If you get hold of them, you might slow them down today.
1: 10-4, attempted 1 phone number, but I was 1097. I attempted a different one for Les of Martin. The advice, they don't owe any cattle, and I couldn't locate one for Les of Charlie.

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1: Go ahead, times two.
0: Heritage Tractor, Mike Carpino 4, Boston 4.

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0: 43. About 304 East Euclid, 304 East Euclid. For domestic, we've got a call from both his father and son calling on each other, advising there's some sort of situation going on that may have been physical.
1: 33.
2: I'm right here if you want me to take it for you. Sure.
1: Yes,

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1: Go ahead.
0: Eduardo Rueda. First name is Sam, Ida, Victor, Adam, Robert, David, Ocean. Date of birth 3/3/2010.

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1: The fires have calmed down. 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Everything's 10-4. 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
0: I need you en route to 2302 South Tucker Street. That's 2302 South Tucker Street. We got an RP requesting a welfare check due to them getting a call for a fall assist for someone who had passed. Possible signal 3.
1: There.
0: You want you?

72, Station 1, Egypt 1084, a medical transfer from Pittsburgh Emergency Room to St. Luke's Plaza in Kansas City. It'll be a 19-year-old male, has an aftertaint still. He is conscious, holding and breathing, no drips or oxygen. Time of page is 437.

Sunny 2, Station 1, Station 1. This is the cancellation page. This is the cancellation page. The emergency room just called by saying they are going to wait. We'll call and advise when they are ready. This is the cancellation page at 438.

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Arma Fire, I need you en route to 1021 East 680th Avenue, 1021 East 680th Avenue. RP advice, as I was driving to work and realized that the fire started back up at that residence on yesterday, 458.

1 East 680th, 1021 East 680th. I'll be advised if the fire started back up at that residence. 501. Oh. 10-4.

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0: 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Copy. I'm going to leave you for water. I'll come back.
1: 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Go ahead.
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0: 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Gallons. 6.41, repeating 6.41.

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Time of age is 5:50.

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Edward 14106 7013, last name Schaefer, first name Samuel. 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
0: 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I'll have the on-shift personnel when they get in the daylight, come check it again, but I got the best I could with what I can see out here.
1: 10-4.
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0: 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I'm out of 510 for special event.

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1: 10-4.
2: 327 coming. Good morning tonight.
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0: come on, 8, 704.

0: 54.
1: 54, be out to the area of 703 Elmwood Lane. Repeat, 703 Elmwood Lane. RP advised a large tree fell across the street. It's blocking traffic. If you could advise how large it is and if it's going to need the city.
0: 54.
2: Three, 13, Kelly.
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2: Kelly, I'll be at Pittsburgh High School.
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0: It is a very large tree blocking Alma between Woodland Terrace

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0: First camp, temporary camp 28-9522, Adam Nora King. 9522, Adam Nora King, can be on the white tee.
1: 9522, Adam Nora King is active on the 2016 white tube compass, west of Turner out of Pittsburgh. Registration is 11 of 27, it's negative.
0: 24, second camp 28-3058, Adam George Mary. 3058, Adam George Mary on a gray Dodge Durango.

0: two copies. 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
0: 1027 Robert 0000 6695 8, left of Smith.

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1: 328, go ahead.
0: Good morning, Captain. I've got the courthouse.
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1: William is showing active on a 2010 gray Subaru Legacy. It's going to be out of Pittsburgh. Expiration's 9 of 26. It's negative.
2: Good morning, 750.

0: numbers, but Kevin left at Palmier, 65-1978. Be white now. My apologies.
1: Is showing active on a 2010 gray Subaru. It's going to be out of Pittsburgh. X-ray shows 9 of 26. It's negative.

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1: 10-4. 54 Pittsburgh, I'll be that west side for traffic.
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0: 2001 gold Toyota Camry. It's last of paint out of Arcadia. Expiration is 9/26. It's negative.
1: 10-4, B45 here at number 4 in Putnam.
0: 10-4.
1: 54 Ventura, 28. Yeah, 7549, Adam Lincoln Williams, on a silver Ford Focus.
0: Silver Ford Focus, to left of Alexander to Pittsburgh. Expiration is 2/27, it's also negative.
1: 10-4, can you check the driving status for the register owner, please?
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0: 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It'll be here approximately 7 or 8 hours.
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0: 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I tried to contact you. It went to voicemail, so I did call F-18.
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1: On a 2008 blue Honda Civic to left of Rivas out of Gardner. Expiration is 9 of 26. It's negative.
0: Deadboard, nothing really.
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0: Right, you now. This is Xavier, last of Temez. Date of birth 11/22/08. Last seen at an address in Burbank County on September 19th at approximately 2100 hours. The juvenile is 5'9", approximately 155 pounds, brown hair, gray eyes, and maybe wearing hearing aids. Unknown clothing description, unknown direction of travel at this time, but maybe headed to Iowa or Tennessee. They arrived, he left the residence on a bicycle. The front of the bicycle is black in color, and the latter half is maroon in color with small tires. The juvenile has been entered in TNCIC. If located, stop, hold, and contact the Bourbon County Sheriff's Office.
1: Three of them. 2033.

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0: Rescue 4 Frontex. 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Crawford County's transporting 1. Mercy Pit.
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Burn 45. And South McDonald's off of Quincy, V Missouri, Charles, X-ray 8, John, 6 Adam. Charles, X-ray 8, John, 6 Adam, expiration, please, 28.

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We have now gotten 3 911s about a bull just to the east of 47 and 60th on the north side of the road. I'm currently 77 with a cattle.

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0: 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Expiration 6 of 27 is negative.
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1: Okay.

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0: Delta Stevenson, known to flee or elude LEO.
1: 10-4. If there's a Unit 84, can you see if there's an NT on the board form?

0: 7 within the NTA for Alaska Stevenson. He's also showing suspended ID only out of Kansas. He's also showing plus 29 of Arkansas, but it's not extradable.
1: 10-4, print hold, please.
0: 10-4.
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0: Reach the south on 69 from 680. Missouri 28, 1 Sam Henry Williams 02 on a Silverado.

0: were stolen from the area of 9th and Smelter, I believe. And they drove off. I don't know if they're going to be calling or not.
1: Yeah, Missouri 27.
2: Go ahead.
1: 112 Boy 216009. Last Benzant for Xavier. Initial J for J Fit. Denver 2004 0827. White male.

0: 459. We'll be 10-8 in this location. I'll call the disposition here in a minute. Going to be en route to the school. Make contact with 12.
1: 10-4.

0: Go ahead.
1: Looking for a 2018 gray in color Nissan Frontier. Should be registered to the name on the 27 I gave you, if you can try and locate it.
2: Getting.

0: 2801, repeating 22801. I also found the 28 on the vehicle.
1: 10-4.

0: 2801, repeating 22801. I also found the 28 on the vehicle.
1: 10-4.

gray in color, may have had a key in it. I don't know if it was locked or not. No damage or anything that stands out on it. The last lock hit was about 5:45 at the Bourbon County line northbound. Data theft. Last saw it about 1 this morning.

50 and 46, major route to 2630 North Walnut, being 2630 North Walnut. It's going to be apartment 38, a welfare check. RP is the property manager advised she received a phone call from the neighbor. She's hearing odd noises coming from the apartment. RP advised the tenant inside the apartment does have known health issues. Not sure what's going on.

0: Go ahead.
1: I made contact with Tina. 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If you can leave me on this for a second, I'm going to end the narrative.
0: 10-4?

0: Pittsburgh Insula here talking to the RP. Have you entered it into NCIC yet?
1: I'm working on it right now.
0: Denver, you can disregard. Speaking with him a little bit more, sounds like his grandson borrowed it to go to work this morning. He called him, confirmed he does have it. Go and show me today now. No need for report.
1: 10-4.
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0: Ditch, doctor.
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0: 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I have an administrator on board. Bridge host 23.
1: 10-4.

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1: 26, you're static. 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
0: 10-4, neighborly claim. He's got heart problems. 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
1: Cover. Maintenance on scene. They should be there soon.

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1: Zebra is showing active on a 2009 blue Toyota Camry to left of Henderson out of Pittsburgh. Expiration is 6:30 of 27. It's negative.
0: Cancel. I'll give the RPA call back. There's a misran plate, looks like.

0: door. There was nobody inside.
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0: I believe it's going to be Unit C as in Charles.
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0: Stand 4.
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0: I made contact with CRP. He advised he was aware of that issue. As soon as he hung up the phone with me the first time, he watched his body camera footage back and noticed the misread tag. He was going back 10-8, everything's 10-4.
1: 10-4.
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0: We're going to be on 126 near 180th. It'll be with a dump truck. Went off the road quite a bit. It's back on the road now. Kansas Power Tag 719-590.

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0: 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He said he looked down and went off the road. Gave him warning for failure to maintain lane.
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0: Can you check the 29 on Brandon Crowder?

Tommy, I'm just going to advise you of a controlled burn. It's going to be at 818 South 200 Street. 818 South 200 Street. Owner/authorized individuals out here burning there.

0: 21, Kevin.
1: Much better, go ahead.
0: Okay, well, let's try this again. There's a controlled burn happening at 818 South 200 Street. Your contact will be for George Vanderpool, V-A-N-D-E-R-P-O-O-L. ...439. He'll stay out here with it. It's just producing quite a bit of smoke and quite a large flame front that somebody will probably call in if we help do something.
1: 10-4.
0: Okay, I've given him the information and the spiel about who to call and so on and so forth. I asked him to call you when he's done.

to 50. Safety, can I have you route to 205 East Williams Street, repeating 205 East Williams. RP advisor is a black Dodge Charger blocking his driveway. It's going to have Missouri 28th. X-ray Lincoln 4, Nora 9 Zebra, repeating X-ray Lincoln 4, Nora 9 Zebra. It's going to be on a 2016 Dodge.

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1: Keep 911 East Jefferson for threats. Our peace manager called advising an employee is making concerning comments reference to his wife and children. Employee does live in Lamar. Barton County called requesting officers go out and make contact with the male at this location and then give them a 21 back.

0: Good.
1: You can show me 23. I'm going to go with my contact Bard County and see if I can get some more information.
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0: 6.
1: Fourth Street, repeating 820 West 4th Street to Dollar General. I'd be advised, they had an incident with a customer that was yelling at them. He is now gone. They would like assistance to help identify him to advise him of 90J.

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0: turn it at 327. And I'd rather Merlin, if you could walk it back, it would greatly appreciate it.
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0: First off of 19, it'll be 10-8 EMS transporting 1. 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
1: 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That's an 8.
0: 10-4, 1236.
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0: Mount Delhi, 202 East Centennial Drive, repeat 202 East Centennial Drive, suspicious activity. RP advised male subject in his early 20s was following her and her friend around the mall. RP has left now, but she would like the area checked. It's me, male with a tan complexion, brown hair, last seen wearing green shirt, gray shorts, and black backpack.
1: 41. 15.

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0: copy. 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
3: 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Clear me from the call card. That's the Coral. I was advising 90J.
1: 10-4, thank you.

0: 54 Pittsburgh. I'll be 10-8, report taken. I have a follow-up location in just a little bit.
1: 10-4.

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1: 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Somebody, I'll be at 700.
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0: 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The local 29 is going to be 399 cash only.
1: Is that meaning it's confirmed?

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0: A 6168, Adam Frank Lincoln, 6168, Adam Frank Lincoln.

0: 416-168 Adam Frank Lincoln is showing active on a 2014 brown Chevy Traverse. It's going to be out of Frontenac. Expiration to 8 of 27. It's negative.
1: Subway.

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0: 821, go ahead.
1: Myself and 813, are we 10, 8, 10, 15, and Clarence 2, en route to Pittsburgh District, beginning mileage is 96848.
0: 10-4-13, that's on.
2: Call if she sees individuals hanging around the parking lot. She might have been having issues the past few weeks. 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Good night.

0: 304, okay.
1: 304.
0: Yeah, Pittsburgh District. Ending mileage is 11540.
1: 10-4.

0: 10, Spencer. You can show both units at 10-8. Report taking my number. We could add a PC here for next month or two. Emphasis on the front door, please.
1: Edward.

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0: If you have a DFA with the last name Hamill on it, I'm going to no service it for the lack of the address.

0: 41 and 50, and you drive to 2612 North Walnut, repeating 2612 North Walnut for a welfare tag. I think it's a mailman requesting welfare tag on the individuals inside. We advise the individuals usually get their paper every morning, but the paper's been there since Saturday. He tried knocking on the door, but no one came to the door and can hear a dog barking.
1: 41. Is that where your units were earlier for the EMS assist?

0: 21, called the RP back. He's advising it's apartment B, as in boy.
1: That one. Said to Pittsburgh, could you contact maintenance and see if they have anybody on site in case we need to get in?

0: Testing.
1: 10-4, we did receive a call that they are testing their alarms today.
0: The fire department copies. All units in disregard.

that's Station 3. Station 3, can I get you 10-8 for a possible medical emergency at 1707 North Joplin Street for an 82-year-old female, male? Time of page is 1351.

77 was the subject here. 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Her sister was here yesterday, and she was 10-4. We don't have any reason to believe otherwise. We're 10-8.

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0: 32, 36. 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Received two 911 phone calls with no conversation. I was 77 on the callback.
1: 32.
2: 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I don't feel like that I'll be in route to dispose.
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1: I'm 24 here. I'll be en route to 3114 Wellworth Road. 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

0: Somebody called in to report that a dog at this property was hit by a car yesterday. We spoke to the owner. He had to take the dog and get it put down. She goes back tonight.
1: 10-4.
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0: 32, just information. We received three additional 911s, no conversation from the same phone number.
1: 10-4, show me 23.

I'll be 10:15 with Last of Reynolds in Crawford County Jail. The charges are just the 29. If you could make this a separate call card for the Warren arrest, please.

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1: 304.
0: I'm Mecklenburg County. My mileage will be 11577.

0: 54.
1: 54, the field's been notified you're en route. Also, the 29th's been faxed.
0: 10-4, thank you.

0: Fire, New Jersey, route 910 East Washington, 910 East Washington, apartment 1, 65-year-old female, chest pain during a time phase, 1429.
1: County Armor 51, just immigration to the ambulance, 910 East Washington, I'm going to read it for her.
2: 9 9

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1: Engine one, we just want to have a call.
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address to page only. I need somebody en route 910 East Washington, 910 East Washington, apartment 1, for CPR in progress of a 65-year-old female. Rescue page sent out at 1434.

0: doing 36?
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2: 36.
0: I think 2007 Windsor Drive, suspicious activity. Every advisor is a male wearing a bright green top on a hoverboard going around knocking on random houses. Seems to be blocking his face when he locates cameras. But like the area checked and him talked to, he was last seen on Victorian.
1: 32.
2: 36.

0: これ。
1: 13 for 5. She had to turn around. She's on her way. I'll be tonight.
2: Commander's requesting we check again. Advice that she should be able to get a key from the office. She's been unable to contact her since the first trip.
0: Three.
2: 30.

0: 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Resident is going to be 96-year-old female, west of Leslie.
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0: 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I'll give you the vehicle when I get there.
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0: 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You should come back on foremost then.
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1: 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I'll be back today.
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2: 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You show, I'm going to be backing around to the management to return key.
0: Tower.

0: Ford Mustang, Alila Jones out of Arma. -29, 27. Still about last C, same subject. I just had a Bueller for sure. Corrected ones, -29.
1: Stand at 4. Thank you.

0: Pittsburgh 48. 48, just information. Received a call back from the daughter. 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And as she is 10-4, she's just playing cards. Didn't want to get her mail because it was raining.
1: Thank you.

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32 Pittsburgh, 45. 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Lincoln Tom Charles, 958 on a gray Infiniti.

0: 28, Lincoln Tom Charles 958 is showing expired on a 2013 Gray Infiniti. Celestin Sanders out of Iowa. Expiration is 8 of 26, it's negative.
1: 10-4, thank you.

0: 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I'll use that.
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0: 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Citation for speed, 41 in the 20. I'll be 10-8. 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

0: 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I was just wondering where it was so I could make a determination, but I have to get gas on a couple things and I can head there.
1: Okay, just wait.

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0: 32-136, feature route to Pete's, 4002 North Broadway, repeating 4002 North Broadway to Pete's. I advise Hustin Nielsen is at this location, not wanting to leave. She's going to be outside wearing all black. She is showing an active 90J.
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0: BT, did you have traffic?
1: Seven for the RP, and I need a gate number, please.
0: Nine, repeat 22829. Go ahead, place up.
1: Zero three seven three three three three nine. Black Rose, carrier.

If you please, print hold Margaret 27. 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She's on her way. So, let's get back 10-8, report taken.

0: 37 County, do I not need to be announced to that anymore?
1: Negative. 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
0: I can head that way now. 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
1: Temporarily, appreciate it.

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1: Can you create me a call card for a request for Officer Kerr, my 19?
0: Stand for.

have a request for officer at 300 East, correction, 300 South Summit, 300 South Summit. I'd be advised he's in a 2013 New Equinox and he ran out of gas. He's requesting a ride to the gas station and he is also needing a gas can.

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1: Investigation, receive a 901 call, no conversation. I was 1037 callback. Let's see, it's mapping near apartment 1102, repeat 1102.
2: 36. 32.

Pittsburgh 3632. RP called back, advised accidental. 32, you can 1022. 36, we will just continue to verify everything's 10-4. Shoe Department, 1203, repeat 1203.

0: 316, come in.
1: 316, go ahead.
0: I have a Mexico consular ID card, if you can run it.
1: 7-4, we can't run out of country stuff. You can try and date of birth.
0: Yeah, let's go that way. Last name is going to be Garcia Navarro, George Adam Robert, Charles Ida Adam, Nora Adam Victor, Adam Robert Robert Ocean. First will be Manuel, Mary Adam, Nora, Union Edward Lincoln. Middle is Alejandro. Date of birth, 1975, 10-17, Hispanic male.

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0: 10:23, and I have a 27 when you're ready.
1: That's
0: King 04-32-1033. Last name Davis, first name Brett, date of birth 2008-0712.

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1: 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Nineteen eighty five, 0511.

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1: 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I'll be back en route to the original location with the same mileage.
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2: 10-4-16-09.
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1: He is well, 16-11.

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Field just verify everything, 10-4.

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0: Indica, Edward, Nora, David, Ida, Charles, Ocean, Tom, Tom, Persev, Melinda, Boy, Edward, Lincoln, Ida, Nora, David, Adam.
1: 10-4. That's correct. 1960-0331.

0: on a 2014 Jeep Grand Cherokee, white in color, to a last of Crispino out of Frontenac.
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0: Great, seven, go ahead.
1: 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I will be speaking with the homeowner about this and just fairly accept some of the grass she's left in the river.
0: 10-4, 17-3.

0: 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Can I have you both in aisle 575 and 187, 575th and 187, 4E, automated crash detection, Taipei 1706.
1: Five Utah Avenue, repeat 505 Utah. Suspicious activity. I've realized he believes he found the male subject who stole his son's bike. But he got the bike back, but the subject's now trying to leave. The male with a sleeveless blue shirt, khaki pants, brown backpack, and a cream colored hat.
2: 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Go ahead.
0: Can I have you in Ralph 575th and 187? 575th and 187 for an automated crash detection system. Brady 317, Carson 37, can I also have you in Ralph?
2: Yep.

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2: Permit 124, RV from the Eric Jones. Advised female half was destroying the apartment, broke the TV and picture frames. Advised she left on foot, unknown direction. White female with brown hair, white shirt, and black shorts. I may also be 1046. RV, like to speak with an officer.
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0: 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We've seen the narrative, and we're 10-4. We'll get back to it.
1: 10-4.

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0: 13-5. I'm 1023. So far, I'm 77 with any smoke. I'll be making an entry on the back side of the tree.
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0: 10-4, thank you.

0: on the fire. Can I view 10-8 to 211 South Church? 211 South Church, EMS advised, lift assist, time of page 1825.
1: I'm on scene at sunset. I'll be out to investigate. Go ahead and keep everybody else coming.
2: Thank you, sir.
1: They have been having trouble all day with this. They're on, actually on fire watch.

0: 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You can go ahead and send out a cancel page.
1: He's on the back side of the building. He went there to look for smoke. Can't type it now. Thank you.

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F1 is on scene.

0: Okay, so Red Lion is here working on it. They have put it in test mode till 8:30. They're supposed to call you when they come out of test mode back online.
1: Thank you, sir. Does that mean you're leaving?
0: I am clearing.
1: Hey, you sir, have a good night.

to 84 to return a call to Johanna, and that's going to be on a PFA violation. RP advised she has PFA on the child's father. He contacted the children through the iPad, was asking questions about her, and saying that's to the sister. The subject is Marcus Striplin, and the PFA is confirmed to be served, was served on 8/18/26.

0: heard you.
1: 36 and 32, we beat her out to Marshall, 2905 North Broadway, stand by.
0: To Pittsburgh, depending on what that 911 call is. You have 34 already at the office.
2: .432, I've already called them.
0: Thank you.

0: Pittsburgh 2, 36 and 32. Can I actually have you en route to North Walnut, West 15th? North Walnut, West 15th. Repeat that, 1047 occurred between a 2022 Origin Color Nissan, a Ford Escape that flipped over on its roof, and a gray sedan. All drivers are currently outside the vehicle. Their vehicles standing.
1: 32 Pittsburgh, I'm out here on that accident.
2: Walnut. Little 77, has anybody talked to Patreons that were on that road? They say they've not seen anybody on a black e-bike. I also went down to Ozark, sorry. And I'm 77 there too.
3: Taylor?
1: Check out. She's not complaining of anything.

0: 28. Good. Lincoln Robert Paul on a orange Nissan Altima.
1: 428 returns negative on a 2022 Nissan Altima to left of Meyer out of Pittsburgh, expires in August 2027.

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Station 3, I need you 10-8 to the area of Walnut and 15th. Walnut and 15th for an advised pregnant female requesting for EMS. Page 1842.

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1: Yes.
0: Yeah. B, St. John and Carbon, Missouri 28, Seaborough, Lincoln 9, Boy 6, Adam.
1: Yes.

0: Fargo 36 Weston Meyer has a possible 29 out of Texas, however it's not extraditable. He is valid.
1: Simple. Heavy King 0350-6457, King 0350-6457, last to Aiken, heavy a passenger in a Kia.
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1: 16908003. Last of Ahmad, first of Usman, a Union Sam, Mary Adam Nora, 1995, 1127.

0: Edward 324053. Repeating, Edward 324053.
1: Yeah, 4. Pittsburgh to 32, Adkins, Staten, both valid negative. 28, the Kia returns negative to 2015 Kia Optima plus Staten out of Pittsburgh, expires on October 26th.

William David Lincoln 698 Zebra John George 43 Boy last of Keel.

can have you en route to the area of 126 and 260, 126 and 264, approximately 5 cows that are out on the west side of the intersection in the ditch. I will attempt to see if I can find a previous center.

0: keel is valid negative. The temporary 28 to the Ford Escape returns negative to a 2002 Ford Escape, plus of Ehlers out of Pittsburgh. Registration showing active.
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difference. I got extensive front end damage, leaking all over the roadway. The Escape, no preference, it slipped over and on its roof. And then the Kia has the Escape pinned against its roof with front end damage as well, also a non-preference.

0: property.
1: Baltimore appears advising a white male wearing black shorts and a long-sleeved black shirt threw a rock at a red sedan in the parking lot, breaking the window. Subject was last seen walking towards the gas station.
0: 48.

0: I'm going to be 10-8. He's got a couple fire units opening with the traffic and whatnot until they can get all these cars towed out of here.
1: 10-4.

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1: 10-4.